mama, she got it sticking in the cameraman. And we could have some. And he's up there. What's that? Hawaiian noises.

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0: 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Papi, come on! Hey Martinez, you ready girl?
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0: 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Yeah.
1: 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This is a ride or die. You can confide in me. There's none to hide, and I swear.
0: Stay solid, never lie to you.